Tuscaloosa's number one for new country and Bobby Bones in the morning, 98 TXT. It's the Chief Eric Church diving into the phones. Want to be the kickstart call? Could be on the radio with us, 1-877-367-4432. We'll put you on in just a few. Alexandra Kay now, straight for the heart.

98TXT. Hey, what's up? It's Tay from the Wayne Dean Tay Show. Grab your friends. Get ready for a massive night of country music with the legendary Tim McGraw coming up on August 13th. He's bringing his pawn shop guitar tour to Coca-Cola Amphitheater in Birmingham. So mark your calendar.

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1: Obviously, 4th of July is coming up, getting ready to celebrate by the cooler, by the fire, by the fireworks. 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

98 TXT. What's up, everybody? It's Bobby Bones. Tomorrow morning at 55 after the hour, we'll bring you good news. We'll bring you positivity inside of our segment called Tell Me Something Good. That's tomorrow

0: the home of Bobby Bones in the Morning 98 TXT. And thanks for hanging out. Keep in mind, you can follow us on Instagram at Wayne D and Tay.
1: Ooh, Jordan Davis almost didn't make it to one of his Canada shows because he got stopped by Border Patrol.
0: Get that story and a couple others too with the iHeart Country Roundup. That's up.

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Hey, it's Tay from the Wendy and Tay Show. 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

98TXT, what's going on? 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Parker McCollum is going to be hitting the stage at Orion Amphitheater on August 22nd. 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

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Hey, it's Tay, and consider this your official excuse to stay out late. Ty Myers is bringing his tour to town for one Alabama night. He hits the stage at Mercedes-Benz Amphitheater on September 10th, so don't miss out with 98 TXT.

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1: And our Instagram is at Wayne D and Tay. Lori just checked in and asked for Kane Brown and Caitlin Brown. We love that song. Obviously, we'll play it right after this one. It's brand new Luke Bryan, okay? It's called Country and She Knows It. If you haven't heard it, check it out now.

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98TXT. Hey, what's up? It's Tay from the Wayne Dee and Tay Show. Grab your friends. Get ready for a massive night of country music with the legendary Tim McGraw coming up on August 13th. He's bringing his Pawn Shop Guitar Tour to Coca-Cola Amphitheater in Birmingham. 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

98 TXT. What's up, everybody? It's Bobby Bones. Tomorrow morning at 55 after the hour, we'll bring you good news. We'll bring you positivity inside of our segment called Tell Me Something Good. That's tomorrow morning right here on the Bobby Bones Show.

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Hey, it's Tay, and consider this your official excuse to stay out late. Ty Myers is bringing his tour to town for one Alabama night. He hits the stage at Mercedes-Benz Amphitheater on September 10th, so don't miss out with 98 TXT.

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Tuscaloosa's number one for new country, 98TXT. And Luke Combs, that is called Be By You. A congrats to Kenny Chesney. His Sphere residency sold out as he returned for another summer of shows out there. I think he may set up a residency every summer, like now and forever. His new song is called Carry On.

98TXT, what's going on? 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
1: 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It's a dream come true to have my song on the radio. It's still crazy to say. Here's my song, Boston. On a train.

the home of Bobby Bones in the Morning 98 TXT. And it's Wayne D, Tay Hamilton, just after 11 o'clock, Russell Dickerson back at it. That he's having more fun making music right now than he ever has his whole career. You can dig it. You can tell it with what he's singing.

see what's going on. It's Wayne the Intay, and it's going to be one hell of a year because one of country music's hottest stars is heading to Huntsville. Parker McCollum is going to be hitting the stage at Orion Amphitheater on August 22nd. So mark your calendar and grab your tickets now with me.

0: Hey guys, it's I Heart Country on The Verge artist Stella Lefty. And that was my song, Boston.
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1: Obviously, 4th of July is coming up, getting ready to celebrate by the cooler, by the fire, by the fireworks. And make sure you got us close, because we're going to celebrate with some special tunes, celebrating America, right? All things America and America 250. It's going to be fun, so stay close and get

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1: And thanks for hanging out. 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
2: 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Uh-oh.
1: Get that story and a couple others, too, with the iHeart Country Roundup. That's up.

98TXT. Hey, what's up? It's Tay from the Wayne D and Tay Show. Grab your friends. Get ready for a massive night of country music with the legendary Tim McGraw coming up on August 13th. He's bringing his Pawn Shop Guitar Tour to Coca-Cola Amphitheater in Birmingham. So mark your calendar and we'll see you there.

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98TXT, Tuscaloosa's number one for new country. Hey, thank you for starting your Thursday here with me. How about we get it rolling with some good news? Hang on, just two songs and I'll share some with you.

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Tuscaloosa's number one for new country, 98TXT. So I got a topic I want to discuss next hour. I want to hear from you on this, so get your phone ready. 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
1: Hey, good morning, Granger. This is Joe. I'm calling from Shenandoah, Virginia here, heading to Elkins, West Virginia to go to work. Listen to you the whole trip across.
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1: Oh my gosh, Granger, we got to talk about this one. One of the most emotional moments that we've seen at the Grand Ole Opry in years, and why it took Rhett Akins more than 3 decades to finally get the invitation. We'll talk about that coming up in your Nashville news next. It was

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1: 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Have a good one.

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Earl Dibbles Jr. is going to tell you why here, coming up in this dumb criminal story next.

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Tuscaloosa's number one for new country, 98TXT. 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

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Y'all ready to run over some history from this day? Well, the very first TV station went on the air in the U.S. Do you have any idea what year? Can you even guess? Well, I'll share coming up in History in 2 songs.

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98TXT, Tuscaloosa's number one for new country. You know, I brought this up last hour, and I still want to hear from you. I'll put you on the air. What was your favorite game to play outside as a kid? 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
1: 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I'm from Arizona, and I just wanted to say congratulations on having a show. And good luck with everything. Thank you for being such a good radio host.
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Tuscaloosa's number one for new country, 98TXT. 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
1: 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Y'all have a great night.
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Tuscaloosa's number one for new country, 98TXT. Yeah, this relationship was doomed from the start. A cop dating a drug dealer. A perfect mix for a dumb criminal story. Earl Dibbles coming in next to tell us about this.

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Listen, I get it. Not everyone sleeps at night. Some of us think, some of us drive, some of us pray. Granger's with you through it all. Thanks for being a part.

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98TXT, Tuscaloosa's number one for new country. You know, I brought this up last hour, and I still want to hear from you. 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
1: Hey, Granger, it's Connor, a truck driver out here. 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
0: 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I appreciate the kind words.

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All night long with a soundtrack that you didn't even know you needed. 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
8: weather. After a very warm and muggy start this morning, the heat builds quickly today. Highs around 96. The heat index could top 105. Another First Alert weather day for dangerous heat index levels and a chance for a few scattered afternoon storms that could be strong. Lows tonight in the 70s. Tomorrow's high near 97. A 30% chance for afternoon showers and storms. And for the 4th of July, highs in the mid-90s. A 30% chance for scattered afternoon storms. I'm WBRC First Alert Chief Meteorologist Wes Wyatt on your side.
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5: Malik Tillman's goal in the 82nd minute put the game away as the U.S. beat Bosnia-Herzegovina 2-0 in the World Cup knockout round. Two NBA rivals reportedly have made a big trade. The Celtics sending Jaylen Brown to the Sixers for Paul George and four future draft picks. Baseball included reverse streaks in the AL East. The Yankees lost their seventh straight, falling to the Tigers, while the Rays won their seventh in a row, beating the Royals. I'm Matt McCoy.
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98TXT. It's me, Evil the Green One. Big thanks to Tuscaloosa for this request from the Talk Back Mike. 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

Tuscaloosa's number one for new country, 98 TXT. Will Taylor Swift be getting married over the 4th of July weekends? I don't know. But the minute I find out, I'll let you know. Make sure you follow me on Facebook for all the updates this holiday weekend long. I am Billy Greenwood on Facebook. And he's George Burge on today's At Work Show. 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

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I am Billy Greenwood. Get ready for something to talk about because Coe Wetzel is coming to Alabama. He hits the stage at Orion Amphitheater in Huntsville on September the 25th. It's a Friday night. You're not going to want to miss it with 98TXT.

0: Tuscaloosa's number one for new country, 98 TXT. Your assignment on today's At Work show as we head into this 4th of July weekend. What does American, being an American, mean to you? What does America mean to you? For me, it just means, of course, freedom to say what I want to say as long as I'm really not doing something that's going to hurt somebody in some way or the other. Believing what I want to believe. Most importantly, that we can all think and feel differently, but still all come together. That's what I love the most about being an American. Really proud, by the way, to see all the Europeans celebrating America this past couple of weeks while they were in town, or in the country, I should say, for the FIFA World Cup. They're experiencing what I love so much about this country. So that's what I say. What say you? And again, I'm going to share these messages all day long today. So hit that talk back mic to get me yours on the iHeartRadio app. Get you a throwback from Florida Georgia Line in under 10 minutes. And Bailey Zimmerman is on the way.
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Oh, that's so close now. Coming up at 11 with the 250K USA giveaway. How about first to get Bailey Zimmerman on the At Work Show with his latest Chevy Silverado.

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ATXT, it's me, Bill DeGreen. What I'm telling you, it's going to be one hell of a year. One of country music's hottest stars is heading to Huntsville. Parker McCollum is hitting the stage at Orion Amphitheater on August the 22nd. So mark your calendar, grab your tickets now, and we'll see you there with 98.

Tuscaloosa's number one for new country and Bobby Bones in the Morning, 98 TXT. So what does being an American mean to you as we sneak out early for this nice long holiday 4th of July weekend? Find out after you get Morgan Wallen and Post Malone. I Ain't Coming Back. I'm

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Tuscaloosa's number one for new country, 98 TXT. All eyes on Madison Square Garden this weekend. Will it be the weekend she ties the knots? I don't know. We'll find out soon enough. Taylor Swift, Mine, on today's At Work show.

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1: Hey guys, it's I Heart Country on The Verge artist Stella Lefty. Boston is a song I wrote when I was waiting on a guy who was picking me up. I couldn't stop thinking about him, and this is what I was feeling while I was waiting for him. Here's my song, Boston. On a

0: 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And that was my song, Boston.
1: 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The Talk Pack lunch break is now officially underway. Hit that Talk Pack mic and get me your request. I'll do my best to play it between right now and 1. Ella Langley teams up with Morgan Wallen. I Can't Love You Anymore.

Tuscaloosa's number one for new country, 98 TXT. What does America or being an American mean to you? Something to think about as we head off into this 4th of July weekend. I'll get some of your thoughts after you get Jason Aldean.

0: 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What's up, everybody? It's Bobby Bones.
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98TXT, it's me, Bill DeGreen. What I'm telling you, it's going to be one hell of a year. One of country music's hottest stars is heading to Huntsville. Parker McCollum is hitting the stage at Orion Amphitheater on August the 22nd. 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

the home of Bobby Bones in the morning, 98 TXT. You request him, and I play him. No doubt a lot of requests for Ella Langley. That's been the case for the past several weeks now. She's up next on the Talk Back Lunch Break, Choosin' Texas.

XT, the At Work Show. I am Billy Greenwood. Consider this, by the way, your official excuse to stay out late. Ty Myers brings his tour to town for one Alabama night only. He hits the stage at Mercedes-Benz Amphitheater September the 10th. Do not miss out with 98 TXT.

Already feeling those workday blues? We've got the cure. A big old cup of medicinal country music. Here you go. Tuscaloosa's number.

0: 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And that was my song, Boston.
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Tuscaloosa's number one for new country and Bobby Bones in the Morning. 98 TXT. Federal law mandates this can only happen on the 4th of July. Last time it did was 1960. What in the world am I talking about? The answer to today's Google Buster question follows Megan Maroney on the At Work Show with her beautiful things.

0: 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What's up, everybody? It's Bobby Bones.
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0: text me for the green one. 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

the home of Bobby Bones in the Morning, 98 TXT. What does being an American mean to you? Something to think about as we head off into this 4th of July holiday weekend. Cody Johnson, Till You Can't, is on today's At Work Show.

Tuscaloosa's number one for new country and Bobby Bones in the Morning. 98 TXT. This hour's nationwide keyword. 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I get you Ella Langley and Morgan Wallen. I can't love you anymore.

0: 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What's up, everybody? 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

98TXT, it's me, the at-work guy, Billy Greenwood. 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

Tuscaloosa's number one for new country, 98 TXT. Down to the final few minutes for this hour's nationwide keyword. 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

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Just like that. But hang in there. We got some great country music lined up for you.

Tuscaloosa is number one for New Country, 98 TXT. It's Brooke Taylor just saying thank you for being here this afternoon. One day closer to our 4th of July weekend, and I'll tell you, we are going to have such a good show today. All right, let's start things off with our daily upload coming up.

0: Tuscaloosa is number one for new country, and Bobby Bones in the Morning, 98 TXT. It's Brooke Taylor. Got to introduce you to our newest iHeart Country on the Verge artist.
1: 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On a

0: Hey guys, it's I Heart Country on The Verge artist Stella Lefty. And that was my song, Boston.
1: 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What's up, everybody? It's Bob Jones.
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0: The home of Bobby Bones in the Morning, 98 TXT. It's Brooke Taylor. Katie, you said you're saving up for what right now?
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0: Well, we're celebrating America 250 with more chances for you to win $2,500 coming up here at 5 o'clock. We'll be our

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It's Brooke Taylor. 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

Tuscaloosa's number one for new country, 98 TXT. It's Brooke Taylor. We are getting closer to America's 250th birthday here in a couple days. And we're celebrating America 250 with some of your favorite artists and just talking about some of their favorite 4th of July memories. Brantley Gilbert has a very unfortunate story he has to tell, but thank

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Tuscaloosa is number one for new country, and Bobby Bones in the Morning, 98 TXT. It's Brooke Taylor. I'm just so happy we have big news from Miranda Lambert and this new album, Crisco, coming out October 2nd. Raise your hand if you're excited for new music from Miranda Lambert.

0: 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What's up, everybody? It's Bobby Bones.
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It's Brooke Taylor. Grab your friends. Get ready. A huge night of country music with the legendary Tim McGraw, August 13th. Going to be with his pawn shop guitar tour at the Coca-Cola Amphitheater in Birmingham. You want to mark that calendar, and hopefully we'll see you there.

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1: It's Brooke Taylor. And I'll tell you what,
0: $2,500 would be pretty clutch right now. I'm not going to lie.

98TXT. It's Brooke Taylor. Hey, listen, consider this your official excuse to stay out late, okay? Ty Meyer's bringing his tour to town for one night here in Alabama. Going to be at the stage at Mercedes-Benz Amphitheater September 10th.

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1: The home of Bobby Bones in the Morning, 98 TXT. It's Brooke Taylor celebrating America 250 this week, talking to some of your favorite artists about their favorite 4th of July memories. We're going to check in with the newly married Brett Eldridge up next.

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Tuscaloosa is number one for New Country, 98 TXT. It's Brooke Taylor. This guy going to be playing our iHeartRadio Music Festival presented by Capital One in Vegas coming up September 18th and 19th. Also giving us a new album, Silver Sands Marina. You can pre-order that now. It's out officially September 25th.

0: 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What's up, everybody? 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

0: Tuscaloosa is number one for new country and Bobby Bones in the Morning, 98 TXT. It's Brooke Taylor getting your song request when you have it over on the iHeartRadio app while you're streaming us. Just tap that red microphone button. 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

0: 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It's getting wild out there, y'all. Best hang with us and keep it grounded with some real folks playing some real country music.
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The home of Bobby Bones in the Morning, 98 TXT. It's Brooke Taylor. 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Let's get in the

Tuscaloosa is number one for new country, 98 TXT. Hey, it's Brooke Taylor checking in with Brett Young coming up next. There's something about 4th of July he's not a huge fan of. We'll talk about that here shortly. We're all-

Tuscaloosa is number one for new country and Bobby Bones in the Morning, 98 TXT. It's Brooke Taylor. If you're needing a little extra cash in your bank account, your share of $250,000 tomorrow is going to be your last day for a chance to win that cash. All right. So make sure you're hanging first thing tomorrow morning, 8 a.m. Another chance to win that check for $2,000.

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He hits the stage at Orion Amphitheater in Huntsville on September 25th. It's a Friday night you won't want to miss with 98TXT. Hey, it's not a-